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1: You're going to own 150 of these in your lifetime. You are going to own 150 what? It's your question of the day. Dee says shoes. Han says socks. Those go not hand in hand. It goes foot and foot. But no. Scott says vehicles. That seems like a lot. So here I got a 68 Chevy, Honda Civic, Nissan, Mustang, Jeep. No, man, I'm under 10. 11. I don't know. That seems like a lot. Jamie says shoes. A lot of people are saying shoes. Chris says underwear. Sean says pencils. Seems like not enough. Especially if you're at Mayville Junior High School and we were playing crack, which is what you do when you... I don't know if you guys called it that. This is pre-crack meaning other stuff. Pencil crack. Steven says cell phones. No. Jeremy is very specific when he says Motorhead t-shirts. Big fan right there. But no, it's not what we're looking for. You're going to have 150 of these in your life. What is it? Your question of the day with Night Ranger and the Beatles coming up.
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Richard Arkansas's Classic Rock Station, the Point 94.1. Hey, Kramer. Question of the day. You're going to have 150 of these in your life. You're going to have 150 cell phones, says Steven. That seems like way too many. That seems like you need to get an OtterBox for that thing. Jeremiah says toothbrushes, and so does Michael, and they are absolutely correct. Tom Petty, don't come around here no more. On the Point, 94.1.

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0: Journey is on Central Arkansas's classic rock station at Point 94.1. 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I hope he gets to feeling better. But it is kind of ironic, because now it's going to be tough for him to see us. White Snake's on the way.
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0: 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The American Music Awards is going to give Billy Idol a Lifetime Achievement Award, which is incredible. You know what? I hope he can finally find somebody to dance with him because of that.
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2: 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America, Sister Golden here. 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

three songs, one wicked ride. Hey, this ain't your grandma's road trip. 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And we're flooring it.

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0: Killer Queen by Queen. Before that, Kiss, Rock and Roll All Night. You know, we party every day is what we used to do. Now we take some ibuprofen and nap. America's Sister Golden Hair started it all off. What do those three songs have in common? Well, Rock and Roll All Night, Killer Queen, Sister Golden Hair. I don't see the theme musically. America, Queen, Kiss. No, I don't see it. No, there's no theme in the songs or the titles. Actually, the top three classic rock songs on this date in 19... Could I guess what a year it is? If you said 75, you're correct. Van Halen and Golden Earrings.
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Britney Spears just got spotted screaming, barking, and clutching a knife at a restaurant in L.A. "Hey, you want to be our governor?" yelled Florida. In excess, it's the Point 94.1.

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0: Rocks on the Point, 94.1. Did you see the story about the Ocean Dream Diamond? Just sold for auction at $17.3 million. It's not from here. And honestly, I didn't know it existed until I read the story. I'm like, that's a very expensive diamond. But Ocean Dream Diamond sounds like a really bad tribute band. Yeah, like, it only does yacht rock. It only knows one Christopher Cross song.
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He did three songs on SNL over the weekend. Paul McCartney. I love it at the goodbyes. He ran over and played one more song. Maybe I'm Amazed on The Point 94.1.

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1: Hey, do you know in America ginseng is so valuable that people risk jail time for stealing the roots in the Appalachian Mountains? Ginseng is from $500 to $850 a pound. That is like more than copper. Hey, do you know after Deliverance got released in 1972, tourism became the main source of income in Robin County, Georgia? That's where the movie was made. Interesting. Hey, do you know the most common names for U.S. presidents is James? There's six of them named James. Madison, Monroe, Polk, Buchanan, Garfield, and Carter. That's all from my memory. I totally wasn't just reading that. And finally, hey, last week we were talking about the special octopus, and it was like more than one, and I was like, it was written octopuses. I'm like, I don't think that's right. Turns out it is. So is octopi. Both of those are right. But you know what's more correct? According to more dictionaries, octopods. Do you know that?
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I love all your pictures from this past weekend, and I hate that I wasn't there. Hey, it's Kramer. 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

0: GNR is on Central Arkansas's classic rock station, The Point 94.1. And 42-year-old Aaron Rodgers just got a new one-year deal to return to the Steelers. He agreed to it. And I think it's because they're going to let him put sponsors on his jerseys like NASCAR. So it's going to be like, you know, Ensure and Ibuprofen and Activia, the poop yogurt. We got the big deals at the big lot.
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Central Arkansas's classic rock station, The Point 94.1, with The Vault coming up in a little bit. And here's the thing about The Vault. If you're new to us or new to The Vault, I get to pull out songs that are like, oh, wow, you know, I haven't heard that in a long time. Or sometimes it's a lost classic or sometimes a live version from the Jeff Allen section. It's coming up in a few songs. It's Kramer here. And according to a study, the best teenage liars are usually the most popular kids in school. Question study. What about those of us who lied about being popular in school? What does that mean? Motley Crue now, The Point 94.1.

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0: Van Halen Ice Cream Man, straight out the vault on Central Arkansas's classic rock station, The Point 94.1. And here's how you get your song pulled out the vault. All you got to do is go to our Facebook, The Point 94.1, and send me a message. That's all. Deep cuts. Lost classics, B-sides, is where they live. Let's make sure we play your song tomorrow night.
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And gas prices in L.A. are approaching $9 a gallon. So that's a lot. They got fire season, rattlesnake season, earthquakes, homelessness, overall expense. If that doesn't keep you from moving to California, $9 a gallon will. Yes, now, The Point 94.1.

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0: ACDC on Central Arkansas's Classic Rock Station, the Point 94.1. An archaeologist in Egypt just discovered a 2,000-year-old mummy. They need to leave that thing alone. 2026 has already been bad enough. We got the big deals at the big
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And Britney Spears was spotted screaming, barking, and clutching a knife at an L.A. restaurant recently. And Florida's all like, hey, you want to be our governor? 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

0: 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John Cena just got diagnosed with a rare eye condition, which is really ironic because now he won't be able to see us.
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He was looking for a soul to steal. He was in a bind because he was way behind, and he was willing to make a deal. When he came across this young man sawing on a fiddle and playing it hot, and the devil jumped up on a hickory stump and said, "Boy, let me tell you what. 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
1: Good morning to you and welcome to Tuesday on The Point 94.1. We are live. We are here. We are with you. And Dawn is out on assignment. She is tracking other... I don't know if she's chasing down UFOs or following the UFO information, and that's where she is, but she is out on assignment. Back with us next week. 6:01, let's get the day underway. We do have rain in the forecast. None right now, though. We'll get you caught up on traffic here shortly. Hang tight. Land of confusion. Who knew? Who saw this coming? Genesis on The Point. Good morning.

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2: 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On this day in history, May 19th, your shoes officially became right and left foot shoes. On this day in 1310, more than 700 years ago, the first time since the fall of the Roman Empire. Birthdays, Pete Townsend of The Who, 81, Shooter Jennings, 47. Eric Lloyd, Charlie from The Santa Claus, 40. Eleanor Tomlinson, Poldark, 34. Arkansas law enforcement going to be out in force. They began their Click It or Ticket campaign yesterday, getting ahead of the Memorial Day weekend. There's going to be a lot of folks on the road in the next several days, so make sure that you and all your passengers are buckled up safely. Checking traffic here this morning. I don't see any issues. Everything looks good. All systems green. All systems go. However, if something does come up, hit us up. Text lines open. Phone lines open. 501-614-9410. Forecast for today. Our rain chances will increase. Minimal right now, but greater by this afternoon. Today's high going to be in the mid to upper 80s. Going to be in the upper 70s with rain tomorrow. Mid-70s with rain on Thursday, and looks like upper 70s with rain on Friday. We've got rain right into, and at least at this point, through the weekend. Right now, we've got clouds, 73.
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629 as the sun rises with the Point 94.1. Traffic may be a little lighter this week and next week. Folks taking off from work, kids getting out of school, heading out on the open road. Variety show just minutes away. Here's Steve Perry's Oh Sherry on the Point.

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2: 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Lazy Boy of Little Rock, 1000 South Shackelford. Long live the lazy. Here's your variety show question for this morning. 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This classic from Heart was named the 34th best rock song by VH1 in 2009. It was an answer to a record label rumor, a fictitious story involving Anna Nancy Wilson. What song is it? It was their answer to the fictitious story. Text line's open, 501-614-9410. What song is it from Heart that was their answer to a fictitious story, horrible story? And from all places, a record label. Yep, everybody seems to have it here this morning. If you said Barracuda, you are correct, and it's on the way next.
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Slaughter 707. Rick and Dawn in the morning, though Dawn is out, and apparently she's hunting for extraterrestrials. She's out on the UFO tour. I don't know why she went to St. Louis. I mean, there's a lot of weird things that happen up there, but you would have thought somewhere like Roswell, New Mexico might have been better. All right, Heat's got the 710 request. It's on the way here in a couple of minutes. Going to hear some Alice Cooper. Right now, Stevie Nicks on the point. Good morning, you beautiful.

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1: All right, looking at the map here this morning, you can definitely tell that things are changing as we get into kids are out of school, let's go on vacation time. Not really much to talk about traffic-wise, just slowdowns in the usual places. Coming off of I-57 there to get onto 40 in front of the big churches. A little bit slow as you're coming across, getting ready to come across the 30 bridge into Little Rock. Alexander Squeeze coming on 30 East up to the 430 interchange. That too is a little slow. Nothing really to worry about. Just keep doing what you're doing. You're doing a great job. But if that changes, 501-614-9410. Hit us up. You can send us a text or give us a call. Now, forecast, on the other hand, could booger things up in a hurry. Rain chances will increase today. Looks like we're going to get some rain later this afternoon into tonight. Today's high, mid-80s. Tomorrow, very good chance of rain, upper 70s. We're going to be in the mid-70s Thursday with a really good chance of rain. And it looks like that chance of rain, that really good chance of rain, is going to carry right into the weekend. Right now, it's a little gray outside. Sun's all the way up. Peeking over the Arkansas River, 74. I mentioned a little while ago, Dawn is out. She's on assignment. She's actually doing things for her other job, and she's up in St. Louis. And to your point, Brian, there are a lot of odd people in St. Louis. These days, there are a lot of odd people everywhere. So you can UFO hunt or extra ET hunt anywhere you want these days. Congratulations to Russellville Kevin. Arville Kevin was the recipient of a Paper Crown of Knowledge yesterday. And Hadley, I'm glad you got your second Paper Crown of Knowledge. Kevin was one of the many that finally got to the correct answer. Golf is a source of stress in 1 out of 5 marriages. And full disclosure, I love the game of golf. I'm just terrible at it. I am the world's best worst golfer. So I've played golf with a lot of people who take that game seriously. And I can tell you right now that if it causes stress in 20% of marriages, it causes stress in about 90% of people who play the game seriously. I'm not one of those people. I don't get stressed out playing golf. Because when you're not that good and you're okay with it, then you get to go out there and just have a good time. Your money. Dusty and also Lisa number 4 said the Styx concert was fantastic. Glad you guys got to go. All right, here we go with today's Triviadiculous question from our friends at the Electric Cooperatives of Arkansas.
0: The Electric Cooperatives of Arkansas present Triviadiculous with Rick and Don on the Point 94.1. This is your chance at a genuine paper crown of knowledge. Electric Cooperatives of Arkansas, better connected together. Nothing matters more.
1: It is a genuine paper crown of knowledge, and you'll have one if you're the first to answer this question. According to the Department of Agriculture, 4 p.m. is the best time to do this. According to the Department of Agriculture, 4 o'clock in the afternoon is the best time to do this. What is it? Text line's open, 501-614-9410. Drop your answer in the comments. Eat. Mow your yard, water plants, water your lawn. 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Adjust your thermostat, shut down, hunting, get outside, grill. What are my plans? I wonder if that was a talkie texty. He meant to ask, what are your plants? But it came out, what are your plans? Fertilize, napping, naked gardening. How about new? Pick vegetables. Fill your vehicle with gas. Go on a walk. Have a bonfire. Avoid crowds. I think just about every hour for me is a good time of day to avoid crowds. Soak your feet. Walk your pets. Harvest crops. Come home. Play games. Plant your garden. None of these answers are correct. Start making dinner. That's usually about the time the boss and I have already done the question and answer game of what do you want to do for dinner? I don't know. What do you want to do? Well, I don't. If I knew, I wouldn't. Gather eggs. Harvest. Aha. There we go. Your mom. Hey, listen, your mom. We know who you are. In fact, we have a picture of you. Uh-huh. Fill your car with gas. Check mail. We do have a correct answer. According to the Department of Agriculture, 4 o'clock in the afternoon is the best time of day to spray your household for insects. Which makes me wonder, maybe it's just convenient for them. You know, you got those bug services that come around and spray. They never show up at 4 o'clock in the afternoon. According to the Department of Agriculture, 4 o'clock in the afternoon is the best time to spray your house for insects. I'll go through the text line, see who it is that got there first. Don't forget, Second Monday Dad Jokes. If you got them, send them. 501-614-9410.
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The Point 94.1, live, local, with you on your drive-in this morning at 728. Just got a phone call. There's an accident at Salem Irby in Conway. So be careful if you're getting through there. Everywhere else looks clear. Asked and answered according to the Department of Agriculture. 4 o'clock in the afternoon is the best time to spray your house for insects. Good luck with that. Marshall Tucker Band, Heard It in a Love Song on The Point. Good morning, y'all.

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0: Rick Springfield, Jesse's girl from the Point, 94.1737. Got an update here on that issue in Conway. Thank you very much, by the way, for the update. The wreck is at Salem in the intersection of Highway 64, and it's got traffic backed up to Salem and Irby. So everybody be careful getting through there. The rest of your traffic, just the usual slowdowns for this time of day. Getting a little slow as you're heading 530 north up there to the 3440 interchange. Alexander Squeeze, 30 east, heading up to the 430 interchange. Coming off of I-57 onto 40 west in front of the big churches. Just before you make that turn to come across the river bridge into town, that too is getting a little slow. No major issues, no kerfuffles. However, if that changes, text lines open. Drop us a line, 501-614-9410. Ask it and answered according to the Department of Agriculture. 4 in the afternoon, 4 p.m. is the best time to spray your house for insects. Or, in the case of the boss, Rick, there's a spider. Would you do something with it, please?
1: Hey, you're a cloudfish. You're funny, right? Hey, tell us a joke.
2: Uh-oh.

All right, Second Monday Dad Jokes. I've got a couple of dad jokers. Zach, what's a dog's favorite rock song? Bark at the Moon. Or...

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1: Long, listening to your favorite music, the window's down. 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
12: All right, just got a text message here that we've got a truck off the road into the woods on I-30. There is a diamond on the map. It's affecting the right lane, right shoulder. 30 eastbound around mile marker 76. Any other issues? Thank you very much for the info. 501-614-9410. 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
1: 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I want to thank James and the crew out at R&E and Searcy listening in today. Thank you very much. We appreciate you guys. All right, on this day in history, May 19th, your shoes officially became left and right. On this day, I don't know how they know this, but 1310. Yes, more than 700 years ago. In the world do they know that? Did somebody write it down? Hey, Augustus, you know it'd be a good idea? No, what's that? We made a shoe for your right foot and your left foot. Oh, brilliant. Apparently, it hadn't been done since the fall of the Roman Empire. Birthdays, Pete Townsend of The Who, 81. Shooter Jennings, 47. Eric Lloyd, Charlie from The Santa Claus, 40. Yes, little Charlie is 40. Eleanor Tomlinson of Poldark is 34. Arkansas law enforcement began their Click It or Ticket campaign yesterday, getting ahead of travel season and the Memorial Day weekend. There's going to be a lot of folks on the road traveling over the next week ahead, so make sure that you and all your passengers buckled up safely, and especially with the inclement weather, the rain that we've got coming. None yet, but it's in the forecast. All right, taking a look at this map, there's still that issue. 30 eastbound around mile marker 76, right lane, right shoulder. I've heard that a truck went off the road into the woods. Let's hope everybody's okay. Fingers crossed. Alexander Squeeze, very light this morning. I've been told 530 north heading up to the Sweet Home Shuffle, 3440 interchange. Not zippering, more Velcro. Coming off I-57, not unusual. Making that turn, right turn onto 40 west. To come into town, that too is a little bit slow. So there we go. That's it. Any other kerfuffles that we need to know about? 501-614-9410. We've got tickets for you to the Pulaski County Fair for Game Show Tomos in about 15 minutes.
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It's 8:08 on the point, 94.1, with your chance to go to the Pulaski County Fair, just minutes away for Game Show Tomorrow's. We're going to spin Dawn's wheel of nearly impossible trivia, even though she's out chasing little green men. It's Queen. Good morning, you beautiful people.

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1: All right, looking at the map here this morning, for the most part, we are all green, all systems go. We do have that one diamond down there in Arkadelphia. 30 eastbound, mile marker 76, still affecting the right lane, right shoulder. Let's hope everybody is okay. Any other problems with traffic throughout the day? 501-614-9410. Just hit us up and shoot us a text. Let us know what's going on so we can get the word out to everybody. 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Rain chances increasing today. Today's high going to be in the mid to, we'll just say mid-80s. And then it looks like tomorrow, rain full on. Tomorrow, Thursday, Friday, right into the weekend. Tomorrow's high, upper 70s. Thursday, mid-70s. And we're going to stay about there until we get to the weekend. Right now, it is mostly cloudy, 76.
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1: 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Let's spin Dawn's Wheel of Nearly Impossible Trivia. See where we end up today. On the table, tickets for you to go to the Pulaski County Fair. Right over there, right across the river. You can all, well, you could if we were a little bit further that way. All right, here's your question. What is the longest running American sitcom? Easy. 501-614-9410. Text line's open. 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What is it? Bingo, bango, bongo. This thing was over just about as quickly as it started. Knew it was going to be. Longest running sitcom in the United States. The Simpsons. That's it. I'll go through the text line here in a little bit, see who's going to get those tickets to the Pulaski County Fair. Looks like, give me a second, got some AC/DC coming up shortly, plus John Cougar.
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0: Title track from my favorite album of all time. It's AC/DC's Back in Black on the Point 94.1. I can no longer see or hear you two without thinking about that funny meme. I only said I liked you two because I thought everybody else liked you two, and it turns out nobody likes you two.
1: That's not true, by the way.
0: There are some folks that like you two.
1: I have to be one of them.

0: all has the same problem that we do. Hey, have you seen my glasses? Where I put my glasses? It's the Point 94.1. Still haven't found what I'm looking for. Always live and local. Let me look at the traffic map here. Yeah, still have that issue. 30 eastbound, mile marker 76. Right lane, right shoulder. Be careful getting through there. Does not seem to be causing too much in the way of problems. And everywhere else, we're clear. All systems green. All systems go. We see any problems throughout the day, though, text us. Let us know what's going on. 501-614-9410. Ken got the tickets to the Pulaski County Fair. And you still have chances, many chances. Jeff asked me on the text line a little while ago. Hey, man, I got to get out and do some yard work before the rain. Do you know if the cash register is going to come up sometime between now and, say, 10 o'clock? No idea. I mean, honestly, we don't usually find out until right before it happens. And it's happened before where I've been in the other room getting a cup of coffee, and it's fired off. And I run in going, now, why are all the phones going crazy? Well, it's cash register. But you've got a chance to win $5,000, or as Jody Weaver of Jacksonville did, $250 weekly winner. How cool is that? Imagine somebody just slapping $5,000 in your hand. I wouldn't even know where to start. I might take myself to lunch. It's all brought to you by TC's Midtown Grill. They've got a great cheeseburger, by the way. Old Arkansas alarm. So be listening for that cash register and the announcer dude to say, call now to qualify. And when you hear it, if you're caller 9, as Ethan was earlier this morning, you're going to get qualified for $5,000.
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stuck at work? 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The Point 94.1. No repeat workday. You'll never hear the same song twice.

0: Always live and local. The Point 94.1 as we head into 9 o'clock. I was talking to Dawn, Capital Smokehouse and Grill. Not our Dawn, D-O-N. Dawn and Candy are closed today, so you can't stop by for lunch because they've got a big catering job. Happy, happy, happy for the folks that are going to be on the receiving end of that hard work because they do a fantastic job. So not only do they serve a delicious lunch, but if you've got an event coming up and would like to have them cater it, get in touch with them. Capital Smokehouse and Grill. Going to kick off a short stack of classic rock here in just minutes. It is a two for Tuesday. Who do we have coming up next? Got two from the Eagles on the way in minutes.
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1: 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Yeah! 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

0: As the boss will attest, I did, in fact,
1: get over it.
0: Get over it. It's 9:09. Rick and Dawn in the morning. Dawn back with us on Monday, Memorial Day. She's out UFO hunting up in St. Louis. Checking your forecast for today. We have a pretty good chance of rain coming our way by later this afternoon. Today's high going to be in the mid-80s, upper 70s tomorrow, but looks like pretty good chance of rain right through into the weekend. So tomorrow, upper 70s. Thursday, mid-70s. Friday, upper 70s, but a pretty good chance for rain over the next several days. Right now, it is cloudy and 77.
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0: See, if you learn to dance with yourself, you'll never lack for company. It's 9:40. Rick and Dawn in the morning on The Point 94.1. You've got the platypus microphone.
1: I do. The
0: so
1: memorial
0: today, so,

0: described it to somebody. It's like driving an 85 square body C10, and then suddenly somebody puts you in a Tesla.
1: Yes.
2: Yeah, it's a good analogy. Right. Yeah, I like it.
0: Yes.
2: Let's go with that.
0: Right. Let's hope so.
2: So we were so confident in the abilities of Jeff Allen that we sent him out of the studio to start using the new equipment.
0: Well, he did win a major award from AY Magazine.
2: He did. That's why. Yes. That's why he's Jeff Allen. Yeah. He's out at Bradford, correct?
0: Yes. Ask him about his AY award, his AY Magazine award.
2: Yes.
0: Actually, if you've got a copy, take it with you, and he'll sign it for you.
2: Yeah, he'll sign multiple things. I was waiting for Rick to jump in. He's like, nope, I'm not going there. Uh-huh. Nope.
0: Nope. Still a family show.
2: Yeah.
0: Yeah.
2: Okay.
0: Just keep it that way. You ready to go? When are we actually kicking this off?
2: Oh, in about...
0: So we're, what, about T-minus 10?
2: Less 15? Than that. When you hear Autograph, it's going to be on the new stuff. Which is the next song after the commercials.
0: Okay, we're going from, the Apollo rockets to SpaceX.
2: Yes.
0: Okay, here we go. I will see you back here tomorrow morning at 6.
2: Maybe.
0: Dawn is UFO hunting in St. Louis, so she won't be back until Monday. So, barring no major problems and we don't burn the forest down, we should be just fine.
2: Yes.
0: Jeff's coming to you next. Until tomorrow. Have a great day, everybody.
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The Point 94.1 is cranking up the classic rock with a no-repeat workday. 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

How far off I sat and wondered. Started humming a song from 1962. Ain't it funny how the night moves when you just don't seem to have as much to lose. 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

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It's an old Memphis song. 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
1: 11:09, little live Bob Seger on the Stew for Tuesday, trying to live my life without you and trying to live life without something to put on the water is just a crime. We're live at Bradford Marine and ATV inside Bass Pro Shop, and Todd and I have been talking about the savings you got in the store here, and something you pointed out, and I mentioned this earlier, 7 statewide locations. If you don't have it here in this store, chances are they've got it in Hot Springs, they've got it in, you know, Fayetteville, North Little Rock, maybe Mountain Home, and you've got drivers going pretty much every day that can transport a boat from even as far away as Fayetteville or Rogers to right here at Bass Pro.
2: Correct. We're a one-stop shop.
1: Yeah.
2: We can get it here. We can finance it here. We do the registration, pay your taxes, and you're on the water all the same day.
1: That's just amazing.
2: And it can be a couple-hour process or a little bit more depending on where the boat is.
1: Right. And with the Tracker boats built in Springfield, not that far up the road, somebody comes in here and orders, like, this is the boat I want. Within 21 days, you can have it here.
2: Yeah, I'd say 21 calendar days. Don't put me on the spot now.
1: With 21 calendar days, okay.
2: Yeah, if it's a normal unit, yes.
1: So this time of year, I know fishing is big, but sports on the water is just as big. You know, it's Memorial Day weekend is kind of the kickoff for the summer. And I know a lot of people that need to gear up with other things. They've already got a boat. There was a guy in here a second ago who said he had like 4 jet skis and 3 boats, life jackets, things like that. You've got all that stuff here too.
2: Yes, and we actually have it in all 7 of our locations. Of course, the Bass Pros have the Bass Pro stuff.
1: Right.
2: And then at our other 5 standalone locations, we have a complete showroom floor full of everything that you need that makes you Coast Guard certified for the water and safety.
1: Absolutely. And like a good friend of mine, you might need a new battery.
2: Yes. Do I know that guy?
1: I don't think you've ever met him, but...
2: Well, I get a lot of those friends in here.
1: I bet you do. 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You're not going to get on the water any cheaper than that.
2: No, you're not. And it's going to blow your mind, not only what you can pay as a little per month, but what it will do on the water. It's a family fun. It's a PWC is not just a single ride anymore.
1: No, not anymore.
2: It's 2+ pulling somebody on a wakeboard or, you know, whatever you want to, or tubing them. It's that much fun.
1: They are. Come on out here to Bass Pro Shop. I'm here till 3 today, or stop by one of the other locations if it's closer to you. Just go by and see what Bradford can do for you. I have got some Def Leppard coming up in a moment.
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1: It's 11:25 on this Tuesday. 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You'll be on the water later today. Selling fun since 1971. We're going to play some Soundgarden for you now.
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1: It's 11:40 on your Tuesday. We're live at Bradford Marine and ATV inside Bass Pro Shop till 3 today. And just talking to Todd, and today'd be a good day because you can beat the Memorial Day weekend rush. You know, as it gets closer to the weekend, there's going to be a rush. And you're not too busy today.
2: No, there will be a rush, but we will take care of you. I will open early, stay late.
1: Absolutely. And you're going to be open Sunday as well.
2: Yes.
1: What about Memorial Day itself?
2: Memorial Day is normal, typical hours for us, 9 to 6 at all of our locations. Some actually open at 8:30 a.m.
1: Okay.
2: The Hot Springs location, while they say they're going to close at 5:30, I bet they're going to be there a little later on Monday. So, guys, just get ready.
1: And there are 7 statewide locations for Bradford Marine and ATV. 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I've been up there. It's a nice store in a really nice area and great location for that one. You got Rogers inside Bass Pro, Fayetteville, Texarkana, North Little Rock, and then Hot Springs right on Lake Hamilton. But I want you to come to the Bass Pro location today because that's where I'm set up, and I'm looking at this showroom, and I got Ranger boats and Tracker boats and pontoons. I'm surrounded by fun.
2: Yeah, well, this is family fun here because
1: yeah.
2: You know, if you're the number one angler, the bass angler,

0: and that's what's important.
1: Yes.
0: And you got probably got pretty good interest rates on those pontoons right now.
1: We do. It's been amazing. The, you know, the banks and the lenders, we have them in-house. Again, and we're a one-stop shop. You can come in today and take home today.
0: Yeah.
1: You can be on the water this afternoon.
0: It'd be a good day for it.
1: Yes.
0: Right now, that may change in a couple hours.
1: Correct. Yeah. About 4 o'clock.
0: Yeah.
1: I would say take cover.
0: We'll deal with that when it gets here. Yes. We're here till 3 o'clock today. Come on by, and we got some, let me see, how about some BTO?
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1: 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The double shot lunch, two from Nazareth. Let's do two from Motley Crue.
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1: It's 12:44 with a couple from Motley Crue, live at Bradford Marine and ATV inside Bass Pro Shop. The double shot lunch continues, two from Journey and two from The Who coming up right after this. I'm sitting here with the Todd father talking about deals and boats and the, you know, you've actually got time to sit and talk to me today, which is nice because you're usually so busy you don't have time. But I enjoy talking to you about these great deals at Bradford Marine.
2: Yeah. I do too. Can you hear the phones ringing?
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2: They've been going nuts. 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
1: It is, since 1971.
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1: 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Yep. What's not to love?
2: Give me a 2-inch ball and a 7-blade connector, and we'll pull you.
1: And we're gone.
2: Yes. And it happens every single day.
1: I bet it does, because I see a lot of boats being pulled around, you know, headed from to and from. Something else we talked about, it doesn't matter if you've got it here in this store, if you got it in one of the other stores, 7 statewide locations, you got drivers, they can get it here same day.
2: Yeah. Same day, maybe pushing it, but you know what? This week, this is the season. This is our time. We're going to do whatever the customer needs. We ask for a little bit of patience, but usually, you know, 99% of the time, we can turn it.
1: And the sale prices, keep this in mind, the sale prices we're talking about, Monday is the cutoff date. They last through Monday.
2: Correct.
1: But not beyond Monday.
2: No, it's Monday, end of day.
1: Yeah. So BradfordMarine.com or come on out here and see us. I'm going to play a couple from Journey and let the rest of you enjoy some from The Who after that, too, on The Point.
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1: Well, it's 119, and it's a Duper Tuesday, two there from Guns N' Roses. 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They'll take care of everything. You're on the water. Same day. It's that simple. Stick around. I have got Tom Petty coming up next for you on
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1: It's 1:31 with Aerosmith's Dream On. We're at Bradford Marine and ATV inside Bass Pro Shop. Got Todd here with me, the Todd father, and you got a few people in here looking at boats. I saw somebody looking at a pontoon boat, somebody looking at a bass boat. You've got a little bit of everything here on the showroom floor.
2: Yes, we do, and I'll tell you what, going back to the...
1: Hang on a second, that's not picking up. Let me turn that thing up a little bit. There we go.
2: Hey, am I on?
1: Yeah.
2: Okay. I was going to say, I'll tell you what, my little nieces, they call me the Godfather or the Todd Father. They love coming up here and playing with everything on the boats and on the ATVs and power sports. But, yeah, we've got everything in here from family fun to the utility boats, and then we have plenty of power sports.
1: Plenty of power sports. And that's what it's all about. Bradford Marine and ATV, selling fun since 1971. And you're good at what you do.
2: I think we're the best. I really do. We also take trade-ins. I don't know if we've said that this
1: No,
2: morning.
1: We haven't.
2: But fair market trade-in value on the boat. So if you're looking just to get that next newer boat and wondering what you're going to do with your old one, give us an opportunity. We'll be happy to make it real easy for you.
1: Fair market trade. One-stop shop for everything, and you're going to be open Sunday, which is a big deal.
2: Yes, I'm so excited.
1: I can tell you are. But Memorial Day weekend, you're going to be open Sunday. You're going to be open Memorial Day regular hours. And if somebody needs service or anything like that, you got them covered. These deals we've been talking about, though, they end Monday, close of business. So,
2: yes, they do.
1: You heard us talking about $7,000 off a Select Ranger boat. Take advantage of that because Monday is the cutoff.
2: Yeah, the celebration will be over, service as always, and then we're open here. We close Christmas Day, and that is it. Come see us any day of the year.
1: You can come see us this afternoon. We're here till 3.
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1: The School of Rock is brought to you by the Good Feet Store. Get the Good Feet feeling today. The Good Feet Store in Conway off Elsinger Boulevard next to Target in Benton off I-30. And the shops at Benton next to All Aboard. Well, we're going to play for fun today. I don't want to complicate things too much, so just playing for bragging rights. This day in 1998, British film composer Edwin Astley died. Now, he was probably best known for writing the theme song to the TV series The Saint. He was also the father-in-law of a rather famous rock star. Can you tell me who Edwin Astley's son-in-law is? Very famous rock star. Who am I talking about? Point 94.1.
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5: Back to the School of Rock question. This day in 1998, British film composer Edwin Astley died. He was known for writing the theme song to the TV series The Saint and for being the father-in-law of a famous rock star. And James gets bragging rights for this Tuesday. He knew the answer. His son-in-law, Pete Townsend of The Who celebrates a birthday today. So think about this. Film composer Edwin Astley dies in 1998 on his son-in-law's birthday. Wow. Yeah, I just played two from The Who to wrap up the double shot lunch. Yeah, Pete Townsend, 81 years old today. Point 94.1.
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1: Yeah, it's 207 with AC/DC from the Live in Paris. Couple of Bon Scott tunes on this 2 for Tuesday. We're live at Bradford Marine and ATV inside Bass Pro Shop. I got Todd here with me right now, and it's been a beautiful day. Looks like we may get some rain moving in, but they already told us to expect that. But it's not going to last all week. Memorial Day weekend coming up. Perfect weather. It's summertime, time to get out on the water, and you've got everything somebody needs to do that right here.
2: May the sun shine. That's what we're hoping for, and you never know with Memorial Day, but it's not going to stop our celebration one bit.
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2: Oh, absolutely. And we've got some new old stock things that are upwards of, you know, we talked about it earlier, one boat's $24,000 off.
1: Yeah.
2: Now, that's a $100,000 boat, but it's truly a $125,000 boat.
1: And that's a brand new boat. It may be a year old.
2: Yes.
1: But it's a brand new boat.
2: It's still a wanted boat that a lot of people don't know about.
1: Yeah.
2: And then we have our other Rangers that are on, and we're saving money there also.
1: And if you want something else, if you want an ATV, you can get those too.
2: Yeah, come on out. We've got everything for outdoor fun. We really do.
1: You really do. And I was looking, I see some new things this year, the lily pads, stuff like that. I see you got some new stuff here.
2: Yes, every year they add to it, they add to it, they add to it. So, and the pontoons have taken off like crazy, so... The girls, the guys, they want the lily pads.
1: Yeah.
2: It's a great place for them to have their little island out in the water.
1: And if you've never had a pontoon boat before, I can tell you from personal experience, everybody has that one guy in the group. You know, you got your ski boats, you got the other boats out here. The guy with the pontoon boat ends up being the center of attention because everybody pulls up and ties up to him because they can hang out on the pontoon.
2: He's the core of the flotilla.
1: Exactly. And this summer, you know, I haven't really mentioned this, but thinking ahead, you know, July 4th weekend. July 4th is on a Saturday this year. It's the 250th birthday of America. The lakes are going to be unbelievable this 4th of July.
2: Yeah, and Ranger came out with a commemorative 250th edition.
1: I don't know if you've seen it.
2: Stunning.
1: I saw they had one up there at the Mountain Home Store.
2: Yes. Unbelievable.
1: I took some pictures of it. If you haven't seen this boat from Ranger, the 250th, it's got stitched eagles and eagle crest and things like that in the seats. It's got the graphics. Everything on that boat is red, white, and blue.
2: Yes.
1: It's gorgeous. Even the motor's got a flag on it.
2: Yes, it does. It looks like it's moving all the time. It's either flying or the wind's blowing.
1: Oh, we're here till 3 o'clock this afternoon, so less than another hour to come by and see me. But Todd's going to be here all day, and they can take care of you. 6 o'clock tonight?
2: We'll close when Bass Pro closes.
1: So okay.
2: 9 o'clock.
1: 9 o'clock tonight. 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
1: 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And Todd is still here with me. You've been here all day, and it's been nice hanging out with you because last time I was here, you were so covered up. You didn't have enough staff on hand to handle the number of people you had, but today you've had a little time to talk.
2: It's been nice. I tell you what, in all our stores, we've got plenty of staffing.
1: Oh, yeah.
2: From the front door to service.
1: Absolutely.
2: To expedite whatever we can.
1: Absolutely. But it's been great having you on today talking about these great deals and this Memorial Day celebration that goes through Monday. So it's a limited time event.
2: Yes.
1: But, you know, some of those pontoon boat prices you were telling me earlier, the 25, you know, old new stock. Mm-hmm. That's unbelievable.
2: Yeah, Lev always throws a surprise out. I don't like surprises, and then I see that, and then I want to start calling people and say, come on out, and usually it's too late. It's already gone. But good deals.
1: Lev Bradford never shy about making a good deal.
2: No, he wants you happy, and he wants you to have fun.
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1: It's 2:40, getting ready to wrap things up at Bradford Bremen ATV inside Bass Pro Shop. Todd and I are just talking. They're going to be here all weekend. Memorial Day weekend, they'll be here Sunday. They'll be here Monday. You're going to be open. These deals we've been talking about end Monday. But you were also just saying that these incentives next month might not be as good as they are right now.
2: I've seen it change, and we never know what it's going to be.
1: Yeah.
2: But I do know if you bought a boat last month, you know what, you did the right thing. Then we went ahead and went positive again.
1: Yeah.
2: Who knows when the change is going to be. But come down and get your boat today.
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1: BradfordMarine.com. 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

0: 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A couple from Lynyrd Skynyrd, Working from MCA. Love it. Hadn't heard that song in a while.
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0: All right, let's do it. Let's play the Tuesday edition of Remember That Year. We've got three clues for you. Song, movie, and headline. Your job, figure out what year these three things have in common. So I'm going to run down the clues for you real quick, then I'll let you guess. So first clue is a classic song from John Cougar Mellencamp.
2: I was born in a small town, and I lived in a small town.
0: Second clue is a movie.
3: Desperately Seeking Susan.
4: Susan!
3: My God, we all thought you were dead. Just in New Jersey. Madonna is Susan. The hottest voice in rock is now the freshest face on film.
0: And your third clue is a headline.
5: 4 years ago, I spoke to you of a new beginning, and we have accomplished that. But in another sense, our new beginning is a continuation of that beginning created 2 centuries ago.
0: All right, those are the clues. John Cougar Mellencamp's Small Town, the song clue. Desperately Seeking Susan, a horrible movie, but that is your movie clue. I had to sit through that movie once. Once, that's enough. Ronald Reagan's second presidential inauguration, the headline. So if you know what year those three things have in common, you can text your answer, 501-614-9410. Good luck.
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0: 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Three clues. Song, movie, headline with a year in common. Let's run down the clues one more time.
2: I was born in a small town. And I live in a small town.
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3: Just in New Jersey. Madonna is Susan. The hottest voice in rock is now the freshest face on film.
5: 4 years ago, I spoke to you of a new beginning. And we have accomplished that. But in another sense, our new beginning is a continuation of that beginning created two centuries ago.
0: All right, I bet you figured this one out. It was 1985. 1985, the year we were looking for, and a long honor roll today. A lot of people knew this one. I think it was the Reagan that gave it away. The Reagan always kind of narrows it down a little bit, especially, second inauguration would be the, 4 years in anyway. So a lot of people knew it. Chris knew it. Mark, George, William, Karen number two got it. Andrew, James, Dawn, Kat, and Jerry. Jamie knew it. Roadkill, Barry, Todd, Krager, Carla, Renaud, Keith, Mike B. And let's see. I can't read my own writing. Shame on me for that. Pierce, Greg. Oh, Grand Bob. That's what it was. Greg, Eli, Heather got it. So did Jackie, Dustin, Dale, Kathy, Randy, Tim, Jill, Sarah, Gage, Jules, Lizetta, Sherwood, Jake, Sean, Lance, Eugene, and Becky all knew that it was 1985. Yeah, pat yourself on the back if you said 85 today. Good job on that. Here's John Cougar.

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Let's talk traffic. We have got some major traffic problems right now. I don't even know where to start. Let's start with this one. 30 eastbound, mile marker 59. 30 east, mile marker 59, north of Gurdon. And 30 eastbound, mile marker 53, west of Gurdon. So we've got the backup starting at mile marker 59, 30 east, and then going back 9 miles from there. It's a jackknifed 18-wheeler at 30 east, mile marker 59. And then in that backup, there's another accident, 30 east, mile marker 53 in the backup. So 30 east, mile marker 59, then mile marker 53, total 9 miles of backup, 30 eastbound. I apologize if you are stuck in that. Didn't have anything to do with it, but I still feel bad for you. Okay, up around Conway, 40 westbound, mile marker 126. We got an accident there. That's 40 west, just past Oak Street in Conway. And then another accident, 40 westbound, mile marker 118, Menifee. Think I got everything. If I missed anything, let me know. Call or text 501-614-9410. We got your Lost Classic of the Day coming up in a minute. 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

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And that's a fact. That's a fact, yeah! Classic rock. 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

0: Point 94.1. Remembering Dusty Hill of ZZ Top, born May 19th, 1949. He left us for rock and roll heaven in 2021. My head's in Mississippi. ZZ Top, your lost classic of the day, brought to you by the Good Feet Store. Get the Good Feet feeling today. The Good Feet Store, they are in Conway off Elsinger Boulevard next to Target, and in Benton off I-30 in the Shops of Benton next to All Aboard. Okay, the good news and bad news. So the good news is the jackknifed 18-wheeler, 30 eastbound, mile marker 59, that accident, the 18-wheeler, that's been taken care of. So that's the good news. The bad news is there's 9 miles of backup to contend with. So what's causing it, gone. It's going to take a minute, probably 30 minutes or so, for all of that 9 miles of traffic to get moving again. But it will start to get moving because the jackknifed 18-wheeler out of the way now. So traffic is backed up from mile marker 58 back to mile marker, about 50. So it will get moving again soon, I promise. Only other accident, 40 westbound past Oak Street in Conway. You see any other problems? Let me know. Call or text 501-614-9410. We'll do our best to get all the traffic info out on the air. And be careful. Lots of rain scattered throughout central Arkansas. Be careful. Turn your headlights on. Drive a little slower and get where you're going safely.
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Because it's two for Tuesday. 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
1: Okay, we do have another accident, and a lot of people let me know about this one. 57 northbound at the Highway 5 exit Cabot. We got an accident there. 57 north. Highway 5 exit in Cabot. Accident there. And thanks to Tony, Terry, Nicholas, Jess, Kim, Brian, Jack, and Al for letting me know about that one. I appreciate it. 40 westbound past Oak Street. We still have the accident there. 40 west in Conway. It's backed up past Dave Ward. I think that's it. Let's all agree those are the only accidents we're going to have today. Okay? Can we all agree?

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It's Foreigner and Double Vision. We are getting ready to play Mike's Match Game. We'll play the game coming up in about 10 minutes, and we've got some Pulaski County Fair tickets that you can win today.

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1: All right, here we go with Mike's Match Game, brought to you by Little Rock's historical Midtown Billiards on South Main. Open 7 days a week, 3 in the afternoon to 5 in the morning. Happy hour every day from 3 until 8. And tonight, trivia at Midtown Billiards. So head over to Midtown, do some trivia, and don't forget, they've got their fish fry coming up at the end of the month. It is May 31st. We'll give you more details on that in a couple of days, but make plans to be there. All right, tickets to the Pulaski County Fair up for grabs. Fair going on now through Sunday, Riverfront Park in North Little Rock. All you have to do is match one of the crazy people on the panel today to win those tickets. The fill in the blank, Albert the Artist's work is so bad.
2: How bad is it?
1: 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It's collected by blank collectors. Okay, if you want to play for the fair tickets, caller 9-501-614-9410. You can also text your answer, 501-614-9410. Texting is just for fun, though, so, but, you know, you're welcome to do it that way if you want to. Either way is good with me. I'm easy, so I've been told. 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And, yeah, we got the accidents. 57 northbound, Cabot exit, Highway 5. It's backed almost all the way to Vandenberg. A lot of backup there. And again, it's at the Highway 5 Cabot exit, 57 north. 67 northbound and southbound north of Haskell. Accident there with all the lanes blocked both directions. 530 northbound, Whitehall exit 32. We got an accident there. And 30 westbound through the 430 interchange. Doing what it do. It's heavy and slow right now.
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1: Mike's Match Game up for grabs today. We've got tickets to the Pulaski County Fair. Four tickets to the fair now through Sunday, Riverfront Park in North Little Rock, and we'll be out there broadcasting live Thursday afternoon. Hopefully the weather will be a little nicer than it is right now. We're supposed to be out there today, but the rain delayed us to Thursday, so come see us Thursday if you can at the Pulaski County Fair. We had Tiffany Smallwood of Bauxite on the line a minute ago. I got her answer to this. Albert the Artist's work is so bad.
18: How bad is it?
1: Oh, it sucks. It's bad. It's not collected by art collectors. It's collected by blank collectors. Tiffany said trash. Most popular answer all the way around today. A lot of people said that on the text line today. Let's run down the panel answers, though. So I don't really understand Chuck the Promo Guy's answer. Next time I see him, I'll let him explain it. He said it's not collected by art collectors. It's collected by bone collectors. B-O-N-E, bone collectors. No match there. And the rest of the panel, all in agreement. Jeff Allen said trash. Dennis Allen, who's filling in for Dawn this week, said trash. David from Midtown Billiards said trash. I said junk, so the same thing. So four-way match for Tiffany. She is a winner today on Match Game.

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1: Okay, let's break in and get you updated on traffic. We got a bunch of accidents. Obviously, the rain's not helping. So, 57 northbound, Highway 5 Cabot exit. That's got 57 north backed up all the way to Vandenberg in Jacksonville. A mess there. Tons of backup. 57 north, Highway 5 in Cabot. 530 northbound, exit 32, Whitehall. We got an accident there. A new accident, 30 eastbound, right at I-40. Accidents on 30 east, center, right lane, right at 40. And it's got traffic backed up. It looks like it's backed up to Roosevelt. It's a lot of backup. What else? 67 northbound and southbound north of Haskell. Bad accident there. All the lanes blocked both directions. 30 westbound through the 430 interchange. Heavy and slow and heavy rain all scattered throughout central Arkansas. Be careful if you're out driving. If you are in the heavy rain, drive a little slower. Headlights on. Windshield wipers on. Get where you're going safely. If you see any traffic problems, let me know. Call or text 501-614-9410. We do have your daily dose of stupid news on the way at 510. And it's also a two for Tuesday. We got two from Rush coming up after Nirvana.

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0: 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The point 94.12 for Tuesday, 2 from Rush, and that instrumental called YYZ. Hope you enjoyed that.
1: And now, your daily dose of stupid. Stupid news. 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
0: 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We'll start Stupid News today with one from the Stupid News Hall of Fame going back to May 19th, 2007. We've got a stupid guy in England, the UK, broke into a Rolls-Royce dealership at 2 in the morning, grabbed a whole bunch of computers inside the dealership. Then he realized he needed a getaway vehicle. So what? He's at a car dealership, so no problem on the getaway vehicle, right? So did he get away in a fancy new Rolls-Royce? No. He didn't choose a Rolls-Royce. He chose a forklift that they had back in the service area. And he took off very slowly on the forklift down the road. Police spotted him on the forklift about 20 minutes later and arrested him. Yeah, nothing says suspicious like a forklift rolling slowly down the highway at 2 in the morning. That'll get police's attention. Next, we've got a stupid lady in Gulfport, Mississippi. She robbed a Dollar General store, accidentally left her cell phone in the store when she robbed it. So about an hour later, she goes back to the Dollar General and asks one of the police officers on the scene if the police officer had found the phone that she dropped while she was robbing the place. Can you believe that? That's like a whole new level of stupid. Police, obviously, they arrested her and took her to jail. Final stupid news.

kkpt.com. You can listen. You can also have Stupid News sent to your phone every day with the podcast. You can also sign up for that, kkpt.com. Just click on the Stupid News banner. Everything you need right there. Well, traffic's a little bit better than it was a few minutes ago. The accident, 57 northbound Highway 5 in Cabot, that accident's been cleared. There still is some backup around Vandenberg in Jacksonville. That's because of the accident, but the accident's been cleared. So hopefully that'll get moving real soon. 30 westbound, 430 interchange, still heavy and slow. And it looks like the accident 30 east at I-40 may also be cleared. I'm seeing the backup starting to go away on that one. That's what I'm seeing. If you see any other traffic problems, call or text 501-614-9410.

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0: The Point, 94.1 Stone Temple Pilots, and Plush, I'm Mike Kennedy. Let's get right to traffic, because traffic kind of a mess this afternoon with the rain. Traffic brought to you by Floyd Seafood, Keel Avenue in Sherwood. They got live Louisiana crawfish, order by 2 Thursday for the weekend, and they also have a store full of Cajun goodies, so go check them out, floydsmeatandseafood.com. Okay, the accident 30 eastbound at I-40 has been cleared, but the backup is still there, so it's going to take a minute for that backup to get moving again. So if you're stuck 30 east somewhere between 630 and 40, just know that it will get moving again real soon. 30 eastbound before 440, camper shell in the middle and right lane. Watch out for that. That's backing up traffic there. And 30 westbound through the 430 interchange. Really heavy and slow right now and stopped in some places. Be careful if you're out driving. If you see any other problems, call or text 501-614-9410. Now let's talk about Saracen Casino Resort in Pine Bluff. They added a bunch of new shows. Here's what they added. Johnny Gill on August 7th. This is going to be a good one. Lou Gramm and John Waite. Lou Gramm singing all the Foreigner hits. John Waite singing his solo stuff like Missing You. All the stuff from The Babies. The stuff from Bad English. One show. Lou Gramm, John Waite. And that is August 28th. Joe on September 4th. Rodney Carrington on September 19th. In addition to all the other shows already coming to the Saracen Event Center. Those four shows, Lou Gramm, John Waite, Joe, Rodney Carrington, and Johnny Gill. 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

0: 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Totally useless fact of the day.
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1: 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We got 2 from Van Halen coming up after Led Zeppelin.
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0: The Point 94.12 for Tuesday. Two from Van Halen, Dreams and Summer Nights, both from the 5150 album from 1986. I wore that album out in 1986. What a great album. First one with Sammy Hagar. That's one of those albums you can listen to all the way through. There is not a bad song anywhere on that album. Two for Tuesday. We got another two for coming up at 7 with Kramer here on The Point 94.1.
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0: The Point 94.1, your 80s haircut of the day. It's Winger and Headed for a Heartbreak. And I mentioned this before. I don't think Winger gets the credit they deserve. A lot of people make fun of that band. They really were a great band back in the day. And then once Beavis and Butthead started making fun of them, they kind of, you know, fell off and weren't as popular anymore. But they really were a tight, great band in the 80s. Great Winger, great haircut today. And the haircut of the day brought to you by Good Sell Truck. 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